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Here's my key, philosophy. 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

Right from the start, you were a thief. You stole my heart, and I, you

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2: 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Don't think if I gave you day. In my life, my life. I don't think.